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1: The idea is no longer relevant.

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Amazing stars from the drink. Amazing.

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say in this world. And there's nothing sure in this world. And there's nothing pure in this world.

Check it out. Dug yourself in a hole, but you can't find a way to get out now. 6 feet in the ground, ash to ashes, but you can't climb out. They say if it's done in the dark, it's gonna come to light.

0: than a barfel. Most niche show rap than a partial, cause you know that I get a bit partial. Marvel learn but I still feel powerful. Getting whacked in the rain is powerful. Chain smoking with your mates is powerful. I revelate to the rib with an if and your jawbone aches and you still feel powerful.
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0: 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Now they're telling us the rave brings Protestants and Catholics together.
1: Powerful, grubby hard than a barful, most niche on rap than a partial, cause you know that I get a bit partial. Marble, learn them, but I still feel powerful. Getting whacked in the rain is powerful. Chain smoking with your mate is powerful. I revelate to the rave with an eighth and your

empty square. He looks upon a boy with leaking boot, paralyzed. He then hurries to his room. What haunts him stands upright with a face towards the door.

Listen up and I'll tell a story about an artist growing old. Some would try for fame and glory, others aren't so bold.

He doesn't even know where he's at. The artist walks among the flowers, appreciating the sun. He does this all his waking hours. But is it really so wrong? They sit in front of their TVs, saying, hey, this is fun. And they laugh at the artist, saying he doesn't know how to have fun. The best things in life are truly free.

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Listen up and I'll tell a story about an artist growing old. Some would try for fame and glory, others aren't so bold. Everyone and friends and family saying, hey, get a job. Why do you only do that only? Why are you so odd? We don't really like

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It is a sound for our religious practices and with the transportation of our people through slavery to different parts of the world. They took this sound, and especially to Brazil, where it has stayed so true.

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0: ever noticed how in French we don't say I am 30 years old, we say j'ai 30 ans, I have 30 years? Because in French, age isn't something you are, it's something you hold. Something you carry with you, like a book you've read or a bag you pack full of moments, mistakes and memories. You're not defined by your age, you're not trapped in it. You have your age. Just like you have a choice on how to live it. Some people are 25 and already tired, and others are 60 and just getting started. So maybe the French got it right. You don't become your age. You own it. You wear it. You live it.
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